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Some men you just can't reach. So you get what we had here last week, which is the way he wants it. Well, he gets it.

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6: Tonight, mostly cloudy with lows in the mid-40s. Tomorrow brings plenty of sunshine, a high near 60, and north winds around 10. Tomorrow night, the sky clears, lows near 40. Saturday stays sunny with highs near 66. Sunday, a few clouds, a high in the upper 60s, lows back in the upper 30s. Monday, sunshine again, a high in the mid-60s, lows still in the upper 30s.
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3: Tonight will stay mostly cloudy with lows in the mid-40s and a northwest wind around 10. Tomorrow, the sun takes over, highs near 61, and that northwest wind holds near 10. Tomorrow night, skies clear out and we dip to the upper 30s. Saturday keeps the sunshine coming with highs in the mid-60s. Sunday, more sun still, highs near 68 and overnight lows around the upper 30s.
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0: Mostly cloudy tonight, lows near 45. Today brings wall-to-wall sunshine, highs near 63, northwest wind near 10. Skies clear this evening, a low in the low 40s. Tomorrow turns mostly sunny, highs topping out in the upper 60s. Sunday stays clear, highs near 67, lows in the upper 30s, winds west at 10. Monday, more sunshine, a high in the mid-60s, lows again in the upper 30s.
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0: Mostly cloudy tonight, lows near 45. Today brings wall-to-wall sunshine, highs near 63, northwest wind near 10. Skies clear this evening, a low in the low 40s. Tomorrow turns mostly sunny, highs topping out in the upper 60s. Sunday stays clear, highs near 67, lows in the upper 30s, winds west at 10. Monday, more sunshine, a high in the mid-60s, lows again in the upper 30s.
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0: Mostly cloudy tonight, lows near 45. Today brings wall-to-wall sunshine, highs near 63, northwest wind near 10. Skies clear this evening, a low in the low 40s. Tomorrow turns mostly sunny, highs topping out in the upper 60s. Sunday stays clear, highs near 67, lows in the upper 30s, winds west at 10. Monday, more sunshine, a high in the mid 60s, lows again in the upper 30s.
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1: Due to the graphic nature of this program, listener discretion is advised. 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
0: Hey, good morning, everybody.
2: Good morning.
0: Happy second day of your birthday month, Menace.
2: Yeah, I know.
0: Today is October the 2nd, 2026. And you guys, today is Friday.
3: Yeah. Oh my God.
4: I feel ya.
0: Don't I know? Welcome to the Woody Show. My name is Woody. That is Greg Gorey.
2: Yeah.
0: We got Menace.
2: What is up? Hi.
0: Gina Graham.
5: Hi.
0: There's Seabass. Sammy's here.
6: Hello.
0: Jeff G.
7: Hey.
0: We got Morgan. We got Vaughn. Dumbass Tyler is here. We got Bort. We got Menji. And we got a Friday on our hands, everybody. It is the Woody.

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10: Plenty of sunshine today with highs near 60. Tonight stays clear as lows dip into the low 40s. Tomorrow brings a good deal of sunshine and highs reaching the upper 60s. Some clouds move in tomorrow night with a low near 50. Sunday is sunny with similar highs in the upper 60s, overnight lows falling to the upper 30s, and a west wind at 10. Monday keeps the sunshine going with highs in the mid 60s.
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1: Woody Show. The Woody Show. One of my favorite conversations as of late was the whole, the squeaky wheel gets the
2: grease.
3: Oil?
2: Yeah.
1: Right.
3: And so how passionate.
1: And how, you know, Gina just got so angry at
3: Can
1: our
3: I tell you
1: reaction.
3: Why? I've thought about it. And I know what makes me angry.
1: You reflected?
3: About it. Yeah. I've done some reflecting. And, you know, I was trying to better myself. And I think it was the constant pattern of me saying, oh, I hear you. But this is why, just so you know, this is where I heard it and this is where I go. And that was just shut down. Like, how do you shut down the fact that that's how I grew up here?
4: Who denied?
3: It's wrong.
4: Who denied that?
3: Both of you.
4: No, we didn't.
5: You heard that?
2: She, okay.
3: No, you just kept

0: Oh yeah,
1: like we're in the middle of like, or, you know.
0: But doesn't, I mean, it's been a long time since I've played board games, but I seem to remember doing that.
2: Oh yeah,
0: when I was growing up, and we would be playing, and people would argue over the rules, and someone had to break the rules out. No. Listen.
2: My aunt would make me cry during board games. I would literally cry.
0: 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Hang up.
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9: Plenty of sunshine today with highs near 60. Tonight stays clear as lows dip into the low 40s. Tomorrow brings a good deal of sunshine and highs reaching the upper 60s. Some clouds move in tomorrow night with a low near 50. Sunday is sunny with similar highs in the upper 60s, overnight lows falling to the upper 30s, and a west wind at 10. Monday keeps the sunshine going with highs in the mid-60s.
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4: Let's do a clip that's just for Seabass. What have I said when people challenge me, argue with me almost every day?
1: I'm not bald.
4: Almost every... Well, that's a good example. Time, yeah. Good example.
1: I'm almost, not bald.
4: Almost everything I do or say is correct. So it's,
5: oh,
4: it's
5: there we go.
4: Start wait, from that
6: no,
4: premise.
6: Almost everything.
4: I'm not, I'll, not perfect. I'm not Elon Musk.
5: No.
4: but so start from the point of Seabass is probably right. And if you find evidence against it, then you can come at me. But okay. Don't just start coming at me. So I'll take an example. When we had the DoorDash or whoever, I forget which Uber driver, whatever, dropping off food. And it was a woman that got out of the car. She was the only one in the car. And the profile was like Malachi, some dude. Mm-hmm. And I reported her.
1: Yeah.
4: And people are like, oh, she's just trying to make a living. Oh, what are you doing? Like, no, this is a safety issue and a credibility issue.
6: That happens all the time. I don't know if I've gotten a match in a long time.
5: Really? With
7: the face and the name?
6: Yeah. Well, yeah, because I'm always expecting, like, oh, you know, here comes, whoever. John. Here comes Sammy, and Sam shows up. You know what I mean? But

0: like a dude. It's not even close to what the picture or it's not the same car.
1: Right.
2: That's concerning.
1: Yeah. Well, here's Inside Edition. They've got some doorbell camera audio to prove my point exactly.
3: When this DoorDash driver in North Carolina rings the bell, a 12-year-old boy answers.
4: Beautiful, are you taking?
5: What?
4: I'm saying you are beautiful, are you taking?
3: Turns out he's a registered sex offender. DoorDash says the sex offender had fraudulently obtained another driver's account and that he has been since banned.
1: Oh, good.
6: Oh, okay.
7: So well, he was supposed to be already.
2: So yeah, he already was.
1: The driver said, you're beautiful. Are you taken? To a 12-year-old boy. Mm-hmm. So, yeah, sorry, Seabass out here, just keeping sex offenders from going to your house. Mm-hmm. I'm the bad guy, I guess.
6: Yeah,
8: shut up, Unc.
6: There was just another big story in the news, and I thought I had it. Wasn't there like a DoorDash driver? She went like missing, and then she was like killed by this guy in this apartment complex. And they spotted this guy, and he had like a big tub, and it was like her dismembered in this tub.
7: Oh my god!
6: And the minute
7: god.
6: That he realized that these people were looking at him, like he split. There was just a story.
1: I mean, that's the different
7: you don't have details that I think that happened.
1: Different side of the coin.
6: Yeah, here it is. Georgia, 26-year-old DoorDash driver went missing. Family tracked her phone to the Park Valley Apartments in Smyrna, Georgia.
1: Smyrna.
6: Searched the grounds themselves. A witness later saw an 18-year-old man carrying a plastic tub through the complex. He dropped it and ran when he realized he had been seen. Police found dismembered remains inside.
7: Oh my god.
6: The man has been arrested, charged with malice murder and concealing the death of another.
1: I mean, that sucks, and I feel like you're taking away from the Seabass's right part of this clip, but that does suck.
6: No, I mean, just like, you know, it's just like, I don't know, man. Like, we're inviting strangers a lot, right? Yeah. Right to the doorstep.
7: Here's my name.
6: You know,
7: address.
6: And so it's, that is different because this driver was the one who was attacked there, but like, at least it should be vetted from the people that you are inviting. You know, like you're ordering something from wherever.
1: Well, they're not going to,
7: I thought it was.
1: They're not going to check us.
7: No.
6: Right. No, I'm saying the one way is impossible because the customer, but at least the other way should be covered.
1: Well, my question is, and some folks may know this, you may have people like, how do you get into that racket? How do you get into the, I'm a legitimate legal citizen, or are they just stealing identities? Is that what they're doing? Are they just stealing
9: that profile?
1: Right. Because you need a driver's license.
10: They're paying somebody. They're paying somebody to use their identity.
1: I think that's true. Probably you have a friend or a neighbor or a cousin or whatever who's not going to DoorDash and say, like, hey, can I just use your info? Mm. But I bet a lot of it is stolen identity too.
6: This week in audio.
1: All right. In this one, all babe or eye roll, Greg.
6: Okay.
1: This is a young couple. Mm-hmm. They picked a bad weekend to have their wedding. Hurricane a coming, or a nor'easter, I should say.
9: Yeah.
1: But they took to social media, and that saved the day.
11: Jaden Sink and Kimberly Laprand came to the Outer Banks for their wedding, but a nor'easter washed out part of Route 12, leaving hundreds stranded and their family and friends unable to make it to the island. So they posted on Facebook, and the island answered.
12: You would have thought the Queen of England was getting married. Where was 400 cars at least pulling in.
11: Food, flowers, a DJ, photographers, and a retired wedding planner, all donated by people they never met. The couple estimates 400 to 800 people showed up.
1: So they were stranded on a little island. This is from W Channel 2 Greensboro. And they put out something on Facebook. I don't know what, it didn't say what they put on Facebook.
9: So they had perfect strangers showing up,
7: and they like said, to give
1: like the other
7: and
1: like the local residents, other people stuck on the island. Okay. Like, hey, we'll come to your wedding. We'll bring food. We'll bring a DJ.
6: It's nice.
10: Yeah.
1: Okay. Well,
10: it's like two weddings, that one movie.
6: Even I'm saying that's nice. Greg's got to think that's nice. I'm gonna go.
9: I'm trying to find a eye roll.
1: Well, the fact that they were begging for it on social media.
9: Well, true.
7: Allegedly.
1: Nobody found out if they were.
6: It's the circumstances, though.
9: Desperate times call for desperate measures.
1: Are you saying this is a Hallmark movie in the making?
9: It could be. The only major eye roll is the guy's name is Jaden. Like, thank God we're over that era of Jaden Braden.
1: They're all adults now, Greg.
9: Oh God. But no, that's all babe. That's
7: okay.
9: Great.
7: Yeah.
9: I hear stories like that and I think, wow, there's so many people out there that are so much nicer than I am.
6: Yeah, you think everybody, that's the perspective you need sometimes because it's so easy to just start thinking everybody's an a-hole.
9: Oh, exactly.
1: Are you on any of like the neighborhood groups, like the next door?
9: Yes.
1: They're
9: on the old timey Facebook groups.
1: Okay, that too.
9: Like, hey, does anybody have any moving boxes? Or
1: and if someone said, hey, we're stuck here and our family can't come, but we have this venue if you want to come to our wedding.
9: If I had something that could help, like if they needed a pickup truck or whatever. Sure.
1: Would you come and attend the ceremony?

0: Probably not.
1: What about free wine? What
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1: about
2: free, free wine? Wine?
3: No.
1: All right. Charcuterie.
4: Oh, there you go. No. That's This Week in Audio, everybody.
1: Yeah.
4: All right, we'll take a break. More Woody Show next. Hang on.
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1: It's kind of like how the doctor needs to see your penis, even though you came in for a sprained wrist.
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1: I find someone very inebriated and ask them some very easy trivia questions. So that is the game there, is to say, is this person so out of it that they will not know the answer to this question that literally every other living, breathing, sentient individual knows? If you can guess whether they know two times out of three, you win.
0: All right, I'm going to ask you to call in 877-44-WOODY. And let's say hi to Kelly. Hi, Kelly.
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0: Hi. All right, well, let's play the DUIQ. Now, before we get to the questions that will count toward you winning a prize or not, we're going to get to know the drunk person a little bit better, and a little better gauge of just how with it or not with it they are, and who is this person, Seabass?
1: Daniela, and she is going to tell us about what she's had.
0: Oh, Daniela.
1: Daniela.
5: It sounds like Saniela.
0: That's a weird name.
1: It's Sandiella, yeah. And she's going to tell us about what she's been consuming. Not always alcohol here on the DUIQ.
0: Okay.
6: Have you indeed smoked anything tonight?
7: Well, we had some edibles, but...
6: What do you have?
7: They look like lifesavers, but they're not.
6: How does it make you feel?
7: A little tired, honestly.
6: Now, why would you eat an edible that made you sleepy?
7: I didn't know it was going to... No, it's because I had two different ones. One was like sativa, and then the other one was a hybrid. And then I ate one, and then I ate the other, and together.
6: And here we are.
7: Well, yeah.
8: Damn.
0: Yeah.
8: Stick with sativa if you're going outside.
0: Yeah, Menace, what's the rule?
8: Well, indica is like in the couch. Yeah. Sativa is like, you know, the energy drink. Okay. No, not really. But yeah, if you want to be able to like function, you stay with sativa.
0: Okay.
1: I've heard that modern THC, like they refine it so much now that that's we're kind of losing that rule of thumb almost.
8: Well, if you take enough milligrams.
0: Yeah. If you have as much as Menace does.
2: Yeah. What
0: if, Menace is pretty much in a coma.
2: What if you do both, like in one sitting? Like, do they counteract each other?
5: One's a body high, one's a brain high, so you'll have both.
9: They make hybrids.
5: Yeah, yeah. You'll have a body high and a brain high. Mm-hmm.
1: What? How many milligrams can you have?
8: I think they stopped selling them, but I had like, I had some brownies that were like 600
0: Damn.
8: Milligrams.
0: I've tried. Like, I know the mints are, what, like 10?
8: Yeah.
2: Oh.
0: Like if you get like those little like THC mints, great. You know what I'm talking about?
2: Yeah.
0: Like Altoids.
2: But
0: like,
2: I don't
0: those
2: know,
0: are 10.
2: Like what would be considered, quote, normal amount?
1: Well, here, I'll tell you, Greg, I've tried some of this stuff for like sleep aids.
2: Yeah.
1: Anything that has actual THC in it, at 3%? I'm done. That's
0: really?
1: It.
0: Really?
2: 3 milligrams?
0: 3.
8: Yeah.
2: Oh my God.
8: There was this one.
0: What's your take on 3 minutes?
2: Menace has done 600.
8: I didn't even feel that. Yeah. I definitely was in outer space. Wow. But then, like, there's some drinks out there that are like 100 plus, and I don't know.
0: Are you still on those seltzers?
8: There's 100 plus seltzer out there that I've had, almost drowned. So that's why I don't recommend that. And I started puking everywhere.
9: Wow.
1: I've had a 10 seltzer. I bought a 10 seltzer again for sleep stuff. And no more than a quarter of that.
5: Uh-huh. Oh, really?
1: Because I'm a little lady.
8: I can drink that all morning long.
0: Anyway, we're sitting here.
1: Anyway, Daniela.
0: Yeah, Daniela. Yeah. That's the person you're trying to guess. Will she know the answer to these questions, Kelly? You just got to get 2 out of 3 right in order to win. Now, just for fun, you don't have to, but if you want to, we're just playing along with Menace and Sammy to see if they know the answers to these questions. It is the DUIQ. Are you ready for question number 1?
10: I am ready.
0: All right, here we go.
6: What Bible figure is said to have been swallowed whole by a whale?
0: Hmm. All right.
2: Can I start with a triple no?
0: Triple no.
1: Because, Greg, this is a literal... I've seen children's books about this.
2: But I'm not confident that they'll know this.
5: But didn't Sammy grow up... not religious,
1: Catholic?
5: But like knowing...
0: Isn't everybody in Boston Catholic?
5: Yeah, maybe. I'll say yes.
0: Unless she's from Boston.
1: Yeah, she's not from Boston at all.
0: She's from Massachusetts.
5: Yeah. I'll say yes to Sammy, no to Kelly and Menace.
0: I'm saying Menace will get this one. Sammy will not get this one. And Daniela will not get this one.
5: We're all different.
0: That is my guess. Kelly, what do you think? Yes or no on Daniela?
10: I'm going with no on

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3: Plenty of sunshine today with highs near 60. Tonight stays clear as lows dip into the low 40s. Tomorrow brings a good deal of sunshine and highs reaching the upper 60s. Some clouds move in tomorrow night with a low near 50. Sunday is sunny with similar highs in the upper 60s, overnight lows falling to the upper 30s, and a west wind at 10. Monday keeps the sunshine going with highs in the mid-60s.
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these people thought they had the perfect plan, the plan that could never go wrong, but then somewhere along the line, it went from being a great idea to one big stinking mega uber ultra. Mm-hmm.

0: 28-year-old dude. He was out for a drive. He ended up crashing and rolling his car. He was not wearing a seatbelt, and he was thrown from the car. You know what else he wasn't wearing besides that seatbelt?
1: What?
0: Pants.
2: Oh, wow.
0: That's because he was joeing or either that or getting ready to joe because he was watching porn on his phone while he was driving.
3: You can't wait.
0: And he got so into it that he couldn't focus on the road, and the guy was in real bad shape. He ended up dying from his injuries.
1: Oh my God.
0: What a way to go. Yeah.
4: Fail.
1: What do they say in your eulogy?
0: Like, your mom is just worried about you having clean underwear.
1: Right.
0: Have you ever found in a ditch?
3: Yeah. It's always a ditch.
1: That's what they say.
0: How about this one? 41-year-old guy ends up in the hospital after he did something. He had some bladder control problems, incontinence, you know, for about a month. And he spent a couple weeks doing what he thought would work. But he ended up at the hospital so the doctors can help him because for the last 2 weeks he had been putting super glue into his urethra.
1: What?
0: To stop the leaking.
2: Oh no.
1: That is not the DIY you're supposed to do.
0: The doctors removed a hardened piece of super glue from this guy's urethra that was nearly 4 inches long. Just a little drop at a time, a little drop at a time, and end up being 4 inches
2: doing,
0: long.
2: Man.
0: Well, I mean, he's got incontinence, so he's just, you know, trying not to drip.
1: So you just never want to pee again then.
3: Yeah, you want to just ruin your wiener.
1: Yeah.
0: So he was having the incontinence problem for about a month, spent 2 weeks using the super glue into the urethra to stop the leak.
3: My God.
0: He said it seemed to work at first, and then he developed a burning pain, a weaker urine stream. Well, yeah, because it's like you got your thumb over the...
1: Yeah, that's what I'm saying. How do you pee at all?
3: Of course it worked.
0: They flushed the other saline. God. Yeah, the guy was able to urinate normally soon afterward and has recovered 6 weeks later.
3: Dude, wow.
4: Failed.
2: So lucky.
0: Idiot.
1: Not to be a jerk, but do you even deserve to have a wiener at this point?
0: Yeah, look.
1: If you're going to treat it like that.
3: You're lucky you dodged amputation.
0: I tell my kids that stuff all the time. Look, if you're not going to take care of your stuff, you just won't have this
1: stuff. That's what I'm saying.
3: Yeah. We're taking it away.
0: Yeah, we're going to take your penis away.
2: It's over. Yeah.
0: Caleb Williams from the Bears seems to be just fine without one.
1: Yeah, right? There you go.
0: 877-44-WOODY. Send us a text over to 22987. We're going to take a break. We'll come back. We got some more Woody Show for you next.
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0: Plenty of sunshine today with highs near 60. Tonight stays clear as lows dip into the low 40s. Tomorrow brings a good deal of sunshine and highs reaching the upper 60s. Some clouds move in tomorrow night with a low near 50. Sunday is sunny with similar highs in the upper 60s, overnight lows falling to the upper 30s, and a west wind at 10. Monday keeps the sunshine going with highs in the mid-60s.
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1: I'm just right, put the whole thing in there.
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2: squirted
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0: All right. Let's see what Seabass has for us this week in audio.
1: Tons of

0: life that he threw away.
1: Yeah.
0: So will I watch it? Of course.
1: Yeah.
0: Duh. But not excited.
1: All right. This week in audio.
2: Speaking of Dolly, did you know that she's just opening a new museum? And she has recorded a message for that, obviously, before she died.
0: Okay.
2: And she has a hotel in Nashville. There's a new, like, wing that's being opened. And I think that they kind of, they did something a little weird with the imaging, knowing that she's dead now, and it's, like, Halloween time. So this is her. This is her telling people, like, hey, come, welcome to my new museum and my hotel.
3: Hi, everybody. 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
7: That's Democrat David Crowley's plan. 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
14: Sunshine today with a high of 63 and a north wind near 10 miles per hour. Clear tonight, lows near 40. Tomorrow looks mostly clear with highs in the upper 60s, then partly cloudy tomorrow night, lows near 50. Sunday stays clear, temps again in the upper 60s, lows in the upper 30s, winds becoming west at 10. Monday brings more sunshine and a high in the mid-60s.
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6: D-U-I-Q.
0: D-U-I-Q. T-Bass, explain the game to everybody, please.
7: I find someone very inebriated and ask them some very easy trivia questions. So that is the game there, is to say, is this person so out of it that they will not know the answer to this question that literally every other living, breathing, sentient individual knows? If you can guess whether they know two times out of three, you win.
0: All right, we ask you to call in 877-44-WOODY. And let's say hi to Kelly. Hi, Kelly.
8: Hey, Woody Show, happy Friday.
0: Hi. All right, well, let's play the DUIQ. Now, before we get to the questions that will count toward you winning a prize or not, we're going to get to know the drunk person a little bit better, and it'll better gauge just how with it or not with it they are. And who is this person, Seabass?
7: Daniela, and she is going to tell us about what she's had.
0: Oh, Daniela.
7: Daniela.
9: Daniela.
0: That's a weird name.
7: It's Sandiella, yeah. And she's going to tell us about what she's been consuming. Not always alcohol here on the DUIQ.
0: Okay.
10: Have you indeed smoked anything tonight?
11: Well, we had some edibles, but...
10: What do you have?
11: They look like lifesavers, but they're not.
10: How does it make you feel?
11: A little tired, honestly.
10: Now, why would you eat an edible that made you sleepy?
11: I didn't know it was going to... No, it's because I had two different ones. One was like sativa, and then the other one was a hybrid. And then I ate one, and then I ate the other, and together.
10: And here we are.
11: Well, yeah.
1: Damn.
9: Yeah.
1: Stick with sativa if you're going outside.
0: Yeah, Menace, what's the rule?
1: Well, indica is like in the couch.

0: Yeah, sativa is like, you know, the energy drink. No, not really. But yeah, if you want to be able to like function, you stay with sativa.
1: Okay.
2: I've heard that modern THC, like they refine it so much now that that's that that we're kind of losing that rule of thumb almost.
0: Well, if you take enough milligrams.
3: Yeah. I mean, if you have as much as Menace does.
4: Yeah. What
3: if, Menace is pretty much in a coma.
4: What if you do both, like in one sitting? Like, do they counteract
5: it's a,
4: each
5: one's
4: other?
5: One's a body high, one's a brain high, so you'll have both.
6: They make hybrids.
5: Yeah, yeah. You'll have a body high and a brain high. Mm-hmm.
2: Well, how many milligrams can you have?
0: I think they stopped selling them, but I had like, I had some brownies that were like 600
3: damn.
0: Milligrams.
2: I've tried.
3: Like, I know the mints are, what, like 10?
0: Yeah.
4: Oh.
3: Like if you get like those little like, THC mints, great. You know what I'm talking about?
4: Yeah.
3: Altoids.
4: But
3: like,
4: I don't
3: those
4: know,
3: are 10.
4: Like, what would be considered, quote, normal amount?
2: Well, here, I'll tell you, Greg, I've tried some of this stuff for, like, sleep aids.
4: Yeah.
2: Anything that has actual THC in it, at 3%? I'm done. That's
3: really?
2: It.
3: Really?
4: 3 milligrams?
3: 3.
0: Yeah.
4: Oh, my God.
0: There's this one.
3: What's your take on 3 minutes?
4: Menace has done 600.
0: I didn't even feel that. Yeah, I mean, I definitely was in outer space. Wow. But then, like, there's some drinks out there that are, like, 100 plus. And I don't know.
3: Are you still on those seltzers?
0: There's 100 plus seltzer out there that I've had. I almost drowned. So that's why I don't recommend that. And I started puking everywhere.
6: Wow.
2: I've had a 10 seltzer. I bought a 10 seltzer again for sleep stuff. And I no more than a quarter of that.
6: Because
2: I'm,
6: really?
2: Yeah. I'm a little lady.
0: I can drink that all morning long.
3: Anyway, we're sitting here.
2: Anyway, Daniela.
3: Yeah, Daniela. Yeah. That's the person you're trying to guess. Will she know the answer to these questions, Kelly? You just got to get 2 out of 3 right in order to win. Now, just for fun, you don't have to, but if you want to, we're just playing along with Menace and Sammy to see if they know the answers to these questions. It is the DUIQ. Are you ready for question number 1?
7: I am ready.
3: All right, here we go.
8: What Bible figure is said to have been swallowed whole by a whale?
3: Hmm. All right.
4: Can I start with a triple no?
3: Triple no.
2: Because, Greg, this is a literal... I've seen children's books about this.
4: But I'm not confident that they'll know this.
5: But didn't Sammy grow up, not religious,
2: Catholic?
5: But like knowing...
3: Isn't everybody in Boston a Catholic?
5: Yeah, maybe. I'll say yes.
3: Unless she's from Boston.
2: Yeah, she's not from Boston at all.
3: She's from Massachusetts.
5: Yeah. I'll say yes to Sammy, no to Kelly and Menace.
3: I'm saying Menace will get this one. Sammy will not get this one. And Daniela will not get this one.
5: We're all different.
3: That is my guess. Kelly, what do you think? Yes or no on Daniela?
7: I'm going with no on Daniela.
3: No. All right, question number 1, DUIQ.
8: What Bible figure is said to have been swallowed whole by a whale?
3: Samantha.
6: Noah?
3: Noah.
5: Damn it.
3: Menace.
0: Moby?
3: Moby.
0: I have no
3: Bible figure. The only reason, I mean, not the only reason, but one of the reasons, like, you got to accentuate the positive and eliminate the negative and latch on the affirmative. Don't mess with this in between. To illustrate my last remark, Jonah in the whale, Noah in the ark. What would you do?
0: Jonah?
5: Jonah.
2: Like I said, children's stuff.
6: Dang it. Yeah. I was just watching Sleepless in Seattle
5: Damn
6: last
5: it.
6: Night.
5: Damn it.
3: And I have no idea where the hell that song came from and what it was from. Like, was that a school thing? Did I hear that like on, was that a Sesame Street thing? I have no idea, but being a little kid knowing that song.
4: There was also a
3: Jonah in the whale.
4: A song on the radio in the alternative format in the, I want to say, early 90s.
3: My name is Jonas.
4: So, well, there's Jonah.
3: Not Jonah, but
4: no, but
3: Jonas.
4: There was a song, and Jonah in the belly of the whale.
3: Okay.
2: Yeah, no, I mean, he was on water.
0: Shout out to Jonah Hill.
3: Yeah, Jonah Hill. All the Jonas.
2: That loser whose ass I could kick if I met him on the street. Just putting that out there. Yeah.
3: Are you?
2: Yeah, well, he put it out there.
3: Oh, that's right, because he said, Yeah,
2: he said
5: he's like, come
2: at me, bro.
3: Yeah.
2: All right, I will.
3: All right, so Kelly, you said that Daniela would not know the answer to this, right? Just clarifying.
7: I do not think Daniela knows, no.
3: All right, question number 1, DUIQ.
8: What Bible figure is said to have been swallowed whole by a whale?
7: Noah?
8: The ark and stuff. How do you get out of that predicament?
7: I don't know. I haven't gotten that far in.
3: The ark and stuff.
0: Close. Yeah. Closer.
3: Yeah. You know, there's a book you just can't put down. It's the book that she keeps putting down. She says she hasn't gotten that far.
6: Mm.
3: She'll get there. She'll figure it out.
0: Are you quoting something?
3: What?
0: Saying that.
3: No. You know, there's a saying, man, that book was so good, I couldn't put it down. Right? People say that.
0: Oh, like, they do?
3: Oh, the book is so good. Yeah, I couldn't put it down.
0: Mm-hmm. Right.
3: Yeah. She's saying she hasn't gotten that far yet. So clearly, the book's not that
6: great.
3: She
6: put it down.
4: Right.
3: Yeah. All right, question number two.
4: Menace's head is going to explode.
6: He's not.

0: you have one of your 600 milligrams?
1: No, I'm just like, are you quoting something or are you just saying
0: no.
1: it?
0: All right. Concentrate on the questions.
1: Okay.
0: Are right, you ready?
1: Yeah.
0: All right, dog.
1: What's happening?
2: That's a great question.
0: What we're wondering.
3: Is this real life?
0: Yeah. All right. Question number two, DUIQ.
4: What actor currently plays the live-action Spider-Man?
2: Very famous. We talk about him all the time.
0: Menace and Sammy, yes. Daniela. God, I want to say triple yes.
5: Me too. You know what? I want to, and I'm going to.
6: Wow.
5: Yeah.
0: I'm going to say no for Daniela. She's really shown us nothing yet.
6: Yeah,
0: so.
6: I'm saying yes in the room, no for Daniela.
0: Yeah.
5: Triple yes.
0: Triple yes for Greg. All right. What do you think, Kelly? Yes or no?
7: I'm going no for Daniela. Nope.
0: All right. Question number two, DUIQ.
4: What actor currently plays the live-action Spider-Man?
0: Sammy.
6: Tom Holland.
0: Menace.
1: Sammy is correct. Tom Holland.
0: Tom Holland is the answer.
5: Okay.
2: You could have possibly said Nicolas Cage as well.
0: Spider-Man. Wait, Spider-Man?
2: Spider-Man Noir.
5: Oh.
2: TV show that no one watched and they canceled.
0: Okay. All right, well, Kelly said that Daniela would not get this. And if that is the way it turns out, she's going to be the winner of this round of the DUIQ.
4: What actor currently plays the live-action Spider-Man?
8: T-O something, and an H?
4: Is he hot?
8: He's cute. He has a little butt.
0: T.O. Tim? No.
5: So she's spelling out Tom.
6: And his last name starts with
5: H. She was so close.
0: Yeah.
2: Hollandaise, damn it.
0: All right, well, Kelly, congratulations. You are the winner here on the DUIQ.
8: Yeah.
0: Yeah.
8: Thank you.
0: You're welcome. Hey, thank you so much for listening to the Woody Show. Have yourself a great weekend, and hang on so we can get your info, okay?
7: Have a great weekend, too. Thank you, guys.
0: Bye. Bye. Bye.
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0: And we go right to Gina Grad, who's standing by with the trending news headlines.
3: Well, Greg, you might need to investigate this. 7-Eleven and Circle K were caught with their hand in the register with 153 complaints across 17 states of shelf prices not matching the price at the register.
4: Gotta be more alert.
3: You do. A guy's cheese sticks for $3.99 rang up at $4.19. And when he asked the cashier to see the price, the cashier just said no.
4: No.
1: Yeah.
5: Greg would be calling the authorities.
4: That's right. Weights and measures coming at you.
3: Circle K failed 82% of price accuracy inspections in a couple states, and 7-Eleven failed almost half of the

0: and explain, I'm just going to say, no, that was before.
1: Leave it
0: at that.
2: Yeah.
0: It doesn't matter what I'm talking about.
2: But what about your pricing policy? Yeah, we don't do that no more.
0: Yeah. That was before.
3: That's literally what you were told, right?
2: Yep. Literally. I said, look, right here, I held up my phone. Your website says if you ring it up wrong, you get it free.
3: And they said, quote,
2: we don't do that no more.
3: We don't do that no more.
4: Yeah, even though our website currently says it.
2: Which currently says that policy. Yeah.
3: We don't do that no more.
0: Yeah.
2: So you have a policy, but you don't follow the policy. Yep. Yeah, that's it.
0: Okay.
4: Don't do that.
0: Glad we're all on the same page.
2: Okay, good.
0: Yeah.
2: Cleared up.
0: Well, finally, Sammy, you're going to be thrilled about this.
5: Okay.
0: Sean Diddy Combs, he's headed back to the hole. The prison in Fort Dix is putting him in solitary confinement while they investigate all this pampered stuff he's been getting in prison.
4: Haters.
3: Yeah, that's Sammy's hall pass, by the way.
0: Yeah.
3: Diddy.
0: Well, like we've mentioned, it all blew up after that NBC News report that claimed that Diddy was living large at Fort Dix with massages, fancy meals, contraband booze. And the report also claims he had a cell phone he was using to look at nude photos of his ex. So this isn't his first trip to the hole. Remember, he got in that fight in July and had to go to the hole. So Diddy is supposed to get released in January.
3: Well, they don't send people there for good behavior.
0: Exactly.
3: So this whole thing about getting out early on a kind of good behavior.
0: That ain't happening.
3: I mean, that's going to be a setback. And you know they're looking into, because, you know, when these things get out, which is the whole reason it got leaked, right? Because he's doing these things. He's not supposed to be. People don't want to see him getting any kind of special treatment. And so, I mean, what's the, is it the Department of Justice or the Department of Corrections?
0: Yeah.
3: They can't just let that slide. So now they're going to be doing a big investigation about who got him the phone. How was this even allowed to happen in the first place? They're going to hold him super accountable and probably make an example of him.
0: Yep.
3: You know, for, you know, whatever the punishment is for getting caught with contraband.
0: Yeah. And I think we're all okay with that.
3: Yeah. Everybody's fine with that.
0: Yep. Yeah. Well, that's what's going on, Woody.
3: All right. Thank you very much, Gina Grad.
0: You got it.
3: Quick break. More Woody Show's next.
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3: No! You've got Wanna Rock, 96.9 and 102.1. 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

0: Sunshine today with a high of 63 and a north wind near 10 miles per hour. Clear tonight, lows near 40. Tomorrow looks mostly clear with highs in the upper 60s, then partly cloudy tomorrow night, lows near 50. Sunday stays clear, temps again in the upper 60s, lows in the upper 30s, winds becoming west at 10. Monday brings more sunshine and a high in the mid 60s.
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1: 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I love it. I love it.
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3: In the news headlines, we're talking about, you know, all this stuff has come out about Diddy and he's getting massages and got a cell phone and
4: booze.
3: Yeah, booze and stuff like that. And so, obviously, the people who are in charge, they can't just let that kind of thing slide. No. So now he's like in, is it solitary?
5: Yep.
3: Yeah.
5: He's in the hole.
3: Yeah. In the hole. Mm-hmm. Sounds kind of hot.
5: Yeah.
3: But,
5: favorite place to be.
3: Not what you want. I did see there was another crime story. So a nearly 30-year-old Iowa hit-and-run case has taken a major step forward because a viewer recognized a suspect while watching a rerun of America's Most Wanted.
5: Really?
6: A rerun?
3: Nice. Yeah.
6: Heck yeah.
3: Yeah.
6: Yeah, you can watch that. I think on Pluto TV, you can watch all those old ones. Yeah.
3: When I was a kid, I used to love watching. I think it was like, was it Saturday night that they would run
6: America's Most Wanted?
4: I think it was Friday.
3: Well, was that not the same night that In Living Color was on? Because wasn't it like Cops, America? I think the lineup was like Cops, America's Most Wanted, or is America's Most Wanted, and then Cops, and then In Living Color? Did I have that right?
5: Maybe. Oh, this says it was on Mondays, but that could have been. That might be newer.
6: Maybe you're thinking Unsolved Mysteries?
3: No. I never, what? I never really watched Unsolved Mysteries.
6: Oh, God, I love this.
5: It's so frustrating because it's unsolved.
7: It's showing Saturday night was Cops at 8 and then In Living Color at 9.
3: Okay, so yeah, there was like, for a while, I think they did run like Cops, America's Most Wanted, and then Living. It was such an awesome.
5: Triple delight.
3: Yeah, dude.

0: What about Rescue 911?
1: I love
2: Rescue 911. I forgot about
0: that hit
1: with William Shatner.
0: Yep,
1: Shatner. I loved that show so much.
2: Rescue 911.
1: Mm-hmm. Yeah, my favorites were Rescue 911. An American Gladiator.
2: Oh, American Gladiator was great.
1: Loved it.
2: Yeah. Was that on Fox? American Gladiator?
1: I think so.
2: Yeah, because, also you had, that's when In Living Color was happening. Yeah. Not In Living Color, Married with Children. Yeah.
1: Right.
3: All the good stuff.
1: And then I was addicted to Arsenio Hall.
0: Yeah.
1: Loved that show.
0: But then in those, like, realm of shows that we were talking about earlier, like A Current Affair.
1: Oh, yeah.
0: Yeah.
1: Hard Copy.
0: Yeah. Yep. Hard Copy, yes.
1: Remember Hard Copy?
3: Of course.
2: Yeah.
0: Ruled.
1: Good.
2: Anyway, so this case had been unresolved since 1997.
0: Damn.
2: When Leslie Ruby was struck and killed while riding his lawnmower home after cutting grass for his family.
3: Oh.
1: Whoa.
2: The viewer's tip led investigators to New Jersey, where U.S. Marshals recently took a suspect into custody. Dude.
1: That's crazy.
2: Can you imagine? Okay,
1: you went 30 years.
2: Yeah. Well, hey, you know what? You got 30 years where you lived your life.
3: Yeah, you're just lucky.
2: You know? But that's got to be weird, too. You're looking over your shoulder.
0: For 30 years.
2: Every day, every moment, you're probably thinking like, oh, is this person looking at me?
3: I'd say after 10 years, I'd stop thinking about it.
4: Right. You think you got away with it at a certain point. Yeah.
2: I don't know that you, I mean.
0: I don't think so.
2: I guess if you're the kind of person, knowing that you hit somebody and you ran.
3: And you're fine with it.
1: Yeah,
2: and then you're fine with it.
3: Yeah.
2: Yeah, you're probably a douchebag anyway.
3: Right. Yeah.
0: Yeah.
1: But good.
3: But like, there's this murder that they finally caught at like 90 years old, and they go, justice is finally served. Really? He had his entire life and he's 90 and he's going to die in prison? Who cares?
2: Yeah, at that point. Yeah. That's not satisfying.
3: That's justice is not served. Yeah.
2: Yeah. That's not satisfying.
3: At all.
2: What were we saying yesterday? Now people will go like, well, there's no use in ruining two.
3: Oh, yeah. Like if you murder someone or rape someone or something, their life is ruined. Well, we don't want to ruin two lives, so we should let the guy go.
2: No.
3: Not
2: necessarily with rape, but they're talking about like the death penalty.
3: Yeah, we don't want to ruin two lives.
2: Yeah.
1: Okay.
2: But I do love, I mean, it was years later, but I got really into that show Cold Case.
3: Oh, I love
2: it.
3: When
2: it was on
3: CBS,
2: because it was always on after football for
3: a
2: while.
3: That's a great show.
2: Yeah, Cold Case with that blonde detective lady. I forget her name. But Cold Case ruled.
3: Yeah.
1: That was fiction, right? Or
2: Oh,
1: okay.
2: Yeah, that was a scripted drama.
1: Right.
2: Crime drama.
1: Yeah.
2: Yeah, but those shows were fun.
1: They're love good.
2: Them. Yeah.
1: I brought it up before, but when we have these stories in the news about, you had one the other day, Woody, about a guy. Oh, the kid who drove the car home from school by himself, and then they arrested the dad because they found out he had a warrant.
3: Right.
2: Yeah.
1: Don't they have a list of warrants? What? How do you, quote, find out he has a warrant? Don't you know he has a warrant? Go get him.
3: Well, I guess you can't have everybody on your radar at every second. That's why you run through the computer.
1: Have a master list. Here are all the warrants. He lives at 123 Jones Road. Go get him.
0: Yeah, they'll do roundups.
1: I don't get it.
0: They'll do roundups here and there. But
5: it's not a priority, right? There's other priorities.
1: Yeah. I guess. I'm not getting.
0: When they have extra room, they'll do a roundup.
2: 877-44-WOODY. You can send your text over to 22987.
1: I'm going to say,
6: I will rule you.
0: Noise.
1: And
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0: Well, as is tradition on Fridays, we got the Friday fail stories. I just want to make sure everybody's prepped and ready to go in case anybody needs to get themselves a quick throat spray.
4: Ready, sip of water.
0: Yeah, a little warm-up. Mm-hmm. All right, you ready to go?
4: Oh, yeah.
0: Before we get into that? Okay. All right, ladies and gentlemen, boys and girls, here we go. Time for another amazing round of the Friday Fail Stories.

people thought they had the perfect plan, the plan that could never go wrong. But then somewhere along the line, it went from being a great idea to one big stinking mega uber ultra. Mm-hmm.

0: Okay. I'll accept it.
1: A little rough in the beginning.
2: Not bad. That's not bad. We pulled it off.
0: We're not professionals.
2: Yeah,
0: guys.
2: Come on.
0: Yeah. Pretty good for the amateur ranks. All right, this one out of the D, Detroit. 58-year-old dude, he was out for a drive. He ended up crashing and rolling his car. He was not wearing a seatbelt, and he was thrown from the car. You know what else he wasn't wearing besides that seatbelt?
2: What?
0: Pants.
2: Oh, wow.
0: That's because he was joeing or either that or getting ready to joe because he was watching porn on his phone while he was driving.
3: Oh, cannot wait.
0: As you do.
3: You can't wait.
0: And he got so into it that he couldn't focus on the road, and the guy was in real bad shape. He ended up dying from his injuries.
2: Oh my God.
0: What a way to go. Yeah.
4: Fail.
2: What do they say in your eulogy?
0: Like, your mom is just worried about you having clean underwear.
2: Right.
0: Have you ever found in a ditch?
3: Uh-huh.
0: Yeah.
3: It's always a ditch.
2: What they say.
0: How about this?

0: one. 41-year-old guy ends up in the hospital after he did something. He had some bladder control problems, incontinence, you know, for about a month. And he spent a couple weeks doing what he thought would work. But he ended up at the hospital so the doctors can help him, because for the last 2 weeks he had been putting super glue into his urethra.
1: What?
0: To stop the leaking.
2: Oh no.
3: God.
1: That is not the DIY you're supposed to do.
0: The doctors removed a hardened piece of super glue from this guy's urethra that was nearly 4 inches long. Just a little drop at a time, a little drop at a time, a little drop at a time, and end up being 4 inches
2: doing,
0: long.
2: Man?
0: Well, I mean, he's got incontinence, so he's just, you know, trying not to drip.
1: So you just never want to pee again then?
3: Yeah, you want to just ruin your wiener.
1: Yeah.
0: So he was having the incontinence problem for about a month, spent 2 weeks using the super glue into the urethra to stop the leak.
3: Oh, God.
0: He said it seemed to work at first, and then he developed a burning pain, a weaker urine stream. Well, yeah, because it's like you got your thumb over the...
1: Yeah. That's what I'm saying. How do you
0: end
1: pee
0: of the
1: all?
0: Hose.
3: Of course it worked.
0: They flushed the other saline.
3: God.
0: Yeah, so the guy was able to urinate normally soon afterward and has recovered 6 weeks later. Dude,
3: wow.
0: What are you doing?
3: Wow.
4: Failed.
0: So like, lucky. Idiot.
1: Not to be a jerk, but do you even deserve to have a wiener at this point?
0: Yeah, look.
1: If you're going to treat it like that.
3: You're lucky you dodged amputation.
0: I tell my kids that stuff all the time. Look, if you're not going to take care of your stuff, you just won't have this
1: stuff. That's what I'm saying.
3: Yeah. We're taking it away.
0: Yeah, we're going to take your penis away.
2: It's over.
0: Yeah. Caleb Williams for the Bears seems to be just fine without one.
1: Yeah, right? There you go.
0: 877-44-WOODY. Send us a text over to 22987. We're going to take a break. We'll come back. We got some more Woody Show for you next.
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2: Sunshine today with a high of 63 and a north wind near 10 miles per hour. Clear tonight, lows near 40. Tomorrow looks mostly clear with highs in the upper 60s. Then partly cloudy tomorrow night, lows near 50. Sunday stays clear, temps again in the upper 60s, lows in the upper 30s, winds becoming west at 10. Monday brings more sunshine and a high in the mid-60s.
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0: Friday, my friends, we have made it. Say TGIF across America's Dairylands. It has been Scott. We start out today with a cool story about a Wisconsin university's marching band. Where are they headed in November? We'll share that with you in about 15 minutes. 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
14: Sunshine today with a high of 63 and a north wind near 10 miles per hour.

0: hour. Clear tonight, lows near 40. Tomorrow looks mostly clear with highs in the upper 60s. Then partly cloudy tomorrow night, lows near 50. Sunday stays clear, temps again in the upper 60s, lows in the upper 30s, winds becoming west at 10. Monday brings more sunshine and a high in the mid-60s.
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UW-Eau Claire, they've been invited to perform in the 2027 Macy's Thanksgiving Day Parade in New York City. Now, the surprise was revealed to the band's 395 members after rehearsal this past week, and they were selected from more than 100 applicants. Now, this will be the 101st Macy's Thanksgiving Day Parade, and the Blue Golds will become just the ninth ensemble from Wisconsin to take part, and the only collegiate marching band from the state to ever do it. They performed at NFL games and other major events, too, but the band says this will be its biggest audience ever. How cool is that? Wisconsin, we've got some representation in the 2027 Macy's Thanksgiving Day Parade. Shout out to the UW-Eau Claire Blue Gold Marching Band. That's cool.

Hey, Friday rolls on across America's Dairyland. Big shout out to you for hanging out with us as we count down to the weekend. Hey, the Blue Gold Marching Band from

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I come home one particular evening. The landlady said, you got the rent money yet? I said, no. Can't find no job. Therefore, I ain't got no money to pay the rent.

I'm tired. I've been walking all day. She said that don't confront me. Long as I get my money next Friday. Now next Friday I come out in Evelyn, and out the door I went.

Billy Corgan and the guys, the Smashing Pumpkins, kicked off their new tour earlier this week with a 32-song marathon. Some deep cuts were pulled out of the vault, too. And what do you know? We'll preview that as we've got a stop coming to Wisconsin. They play Madison next week. Details on the way. Hang tight.

song set. They opened with 1979, then hits Bullet with Butterfly Wings, and brought back Cupid de Luck and Galapagos for the first time since 2008. They also revived F.U. by Straits, along with Melancholy and the Infinite Sadness, after years away from their performing set list. Now, the second set dug even deeper, including live debuts of Jesus is the Son and Sojourner as well. So all those out there who've got their tickets to see the Pumpkins, they invade the Kohl's Center 1 week from this Sunday, October the 11th. That is going to be a great show. Kind of jealous. Man, all these great concerts now coming to the Kohl's Center and Camp Randall Stadium. We went years for only having big-time concerts, if you will, in the Milwaukee area. So kind of cool. They're migrating to other parts of the state as well.

0: Yesterday, we welcomed in the month of October. Let's see what our first October weekend has in store for us weather-wise. We've got a preview of what Mother Nature will bestow upon us, if you will. We'll preview that here in about 15 minutes. It is Ben Scott rocking with you on a TGIF.
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4: Sunshine today with a high of 63 and a north wind near 10 miles per hour. Clear tonight, lows near 40. Tomorrow looks mostly clear with highs in the upper 60s. Then partly cloudy tomorrow night, lows near 50. Sunday stays clear, temps again in the upper 60s, lows in the upper 30s, winds becoming west at 10. Monday brings more sunshine and a high in the mid 60s.
5: Talk is cheap, so we

The countdown to the weekend continues on a Friday. I am Ben Scottson. Man, today looking at partly cloudy skies with temperatures getting up into the upper 50s and lower 60s. So it should be a pretty nice night for high school football across the state. And tomorrow starts partly to mostly cloudy with highs in the 60s and low 70s. Then Saturday night we'll see mostly cloudy skies with a chance for scattered showers as well across much of Wisconsin. But that rain should clear out before sunrise Sunday, when it looks quieter, although we'll have more clouds and sunshine and highs mainly in the upper 60s. So overall, aside from that rain late Saturday night, pretty good weekend across America's Dairyland coming up here. A fall weekend ahead of us. Hopefully you are able to get out and enjoy.

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Went to Chicago, the Stones, the Boss, and Van Morrison all have in common. Well, they're part of a new list celebrating some of the greatest horn-driven rock songs ever recorded. We'll run that down for you in about 15 minutes. It is Ben Scott's hanging out.

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Ben Scott's with you, and I've mentioned this website before. It really is a great one to check out if you dig classic rock and all the music we play here each and every day. That is Ultimate Classic Rock, a pretty fitting name for that website. But they put together their list of the top 35 horn rock songs, and they're talking about songs that use at least two horns, not just a random sax solo. A phrase you have to be careful when you utter. Anyways, you've got 10th Avenue Freeze Out by Bruce Springsteen making the list. Also Bitch from the Rolling Stones, Van Morrison's Wild Nights, and Domino, along with Vehicle from Chicago area band The Ides of March. I love that tune. Haven't heard that in a while. But taking the top spot on this list is Chicago, the band's tune 25 or 624. The song was recorded in just one day, in fact, and its horn section of trumpet, trombone, and saxophone helped make it one of the band's biggest hits. And of course, when we think horns in rock music, don't we automatically think Chicago as a group? But yeah, it's a great list. UltimateClassicRock.com put together there the top 35 horn rock songs of all time.

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0: Wisconsin's coolest thing made contest is down to the final 16, and now it's our turn to help decide what will take the title. There are some pretty interesting products here still in the running, and voting is underway. All the details on the coolest thing made in Wisconsin contest. I've got that for you in about 15 minutes. I am Ben Scott.
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Ben Scott saying the 11th annual Coolest Thing Made in Wisconsin contest is now down to 16 finalists, narrowed down for more than 100 Wisconsin-made products in total. And this is where we all can get involved. Public voting is now underway and runs through this coming Tuesday at 5, with people now being allowed to vote once per day per email address at madeinwis.com. The 16 finalists are going head-to-head in a March Madness-style bracket, and 8 will advance to the next round. The finalists range from candy bars made in De Pere and Carmex made in Franklin to a giant Komatsu electric rope shovel from Milwaukee and custom pool cues, which are made in Nakusa as well. The top 8 will be announced October the 7th, and the 2026 Coolest Thing Made in Wisconsin will be crowned October the 27th at the Wisconsin Manufacturers and Commerce Business Day event in Madison. So if you've got a Wisconsin-made favorite or just want to see which product takes the title, again, you can vote once a day per email address during the rounds over at madeinwis.com. You can also just search over on your favorite search engine, Coolest Thing Made in Wisconsin contest as well.

Happiness is what you need so bad.

0: Thank you for taking us with you, whatever you may be up to on a Friday. It is Ben Scott's kind of a sad moment for this day in rock. We will remember Tom Petty in just a few minutes, who we lost this day back in 2017.
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2: Clear conditions today with highs near 62. Tonight, those clear skies stick around as we fall to a low of 39. Tomorrow stays mostly clear, temperatures in the mid-60s. Tomorrow night turns partly cloudy, lows holding higher in the low 50s. Sunday looks mostly sunny, temps again in the mid-60s, lows settling into the low 40s, winds west at 10. Monday brings sunshine, similar highs in the mid-60s, lows once more in the low 40s.

0: Ben Sconce hanging out with you, and it was on this day back in 2017. We lost the legendary Tom Petty. He was found unconscious at his home, not breathing, and in cardiac arrest. He was taken to the UCLA Medical Center in Santa Monica, California, where he would be pronounced dead at 8:40 that evening. Later, we found out that Tom passed away from an accidental drug overdose. And I want to play you a little bit from a CBS News report and the announcements of Tom Petty's death and remembering him. I thought this clip of him from this interview just is so symbolic of Tom Petty.
1: But Petty will most be remembered as the frontman of the Heartbreakers. Just last week, the band closed out their 40th anniversary tour at the Hollywood Bowl in Los Angeles. In the City of Angels, the last song he ever performed on stage was one of his biggest hits.
2: I really, really love this music. I love rock and roll music. I love all music, really, but especially rock and roll music. You belong somewhere.
0: And we would later go on to find out as well that that 40th anniversary tour Tom Petty was on, arguably, he should not have been traveling. He should not have been out on the road. His wife said he knew that he had a fractured hip and he needed surgery, but, quote, he had it in his mind. This last tour, he owed it to his longtime crew for decades, some of them and his fans. So Tom was just, he knew he wanted to get out there for the fans and perform on that 40th anniversary tour. So we remember Tom Petty fondly today as we lost him October the 2nd, 2017.

As the Brewers get ready to open the playoffs tomorrow, some of the tiniest Brewer fans are getting ready for the biggest baseball experience of their lives. And they're doing this before they're even old enough to know what a home run is. A very, very cool story.

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And they're doing this before they're even old enough to know what a home run is. A very, very cool story on the way. Hang tight. We'll share in about 15 minutes. It is Ben Scott's.

Ben Scott's hanging out. Thank you for doing the same, man. There's a pretty great Brewers tradition happening behind the scenes at American Family Field where babies from Wisconsin NICUs are getting a special introduction to the team. Families with babies in neonatal intensive care units have been receiving tiny Brewers onesies and other gear, giving parents a little moment of normalcy during what can be an incredibly difficult time. Now, the program connects Wisconsin families and the Brewers while their babies are still in the NICU. And for some of these little ones, their first Brewers gear may end up being something they keep long after they've outgrown it. It really is a cool reminder that baseball can be more about what happens on the field and really can bring communities, even whole states, together like we see here in Wisconsin and our Milwaukee Brewers. So pretty cool story there. And again, Brewers, they get things going tomorrow. The NLDS, Brewers and Padres.

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0: America's PAC, paid for and is responsible for the content of this advertising, not authorized by any candidate or candidate's agent or committee.
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7: Tonight, we'll see clear skies as lows approach 40. Tomorrow brings mostly sunny conditions and highs in the mid-60s. Partly cloudy tomorrow night with warmer lows in the low 50s. Sunday features a few clouds, highs once again in the mid-60s, and a west wind at 10. Monday stays sunny with highs near 65 and lows dip into the low 40s. Tuesday looks bright and sunny, highs in the upper 60s, winds turning south at 15.

Black Sabbath guitar legend Tony Iommi has released Storm Watcher, the second preview from his upcoming solo album, From the Dark. It is Ben Scott saying the song is a maritime theme, telling the story of a ship caught in a storm with vocals from Jorn Lande. Let's hear a little bit of that new track.

that classic Black Sabbath sound, doesn't it? The vocals as well from Bjorn Land. Kind of has an Aussie feel, right? Anyways, Tony Iommi originally planned to make an instrumental album, but decided he wanted a singer, and Land was the guy he had in mind. From the Dark, Tony Iommi's first solo album in 21 years, will be out October the 23rd. The album features 8 new songs, plus 2 bonus tracks as well. That's an album I will be checking out. I love when classic either artists or groups, kind of like Tony Iommi, of course, when they don't try and reinvent their sound. We know him from heavy metal, and that's what you will get on this upcoming album. Again, Stormwatcher, due out October the 23rd.

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It's absolutely free.

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2: On the Wisconsin Dells football pregame show, as the Dells celebrates homecoming, taking on the Berlin Indians. And with us now is Coach Mike Bianchi. And Mike, before we talk about another top matchup in the conference again this week, let's go back to the win at Wautoma. You jumped them in early and ended up winning 42-21.
3: Yeah, boys came out of the gates playing hard, and that's one of our focuses throughout the year has been, hey, we got to come out. I mean, you look at some of our games and we come out extremely flat, and that kind of dictates how we play that rest of the first half. I mean, you look at Ripon and it was a three and out right away, and then, okay, well, we got our wheels are sputtering, we got to go. And then there's games like Waupun and Wautoma for sure where we come out and it's like, okay, things are going our way and we're executing, we're doing the small stuff we need to do, and we're putting the ball in the end zone. So kind of a tale of two games for us that we're really focusing on, hey, right out of the gates, let's go. And the boys definitely did that on Friday.
2: You went 50-50 as far as passing attempts and rushing attempts, and but you scored four touchdowns through the air. Talk about, you call them big chunk plays. How did they develop the other night?
3: Oh, for sure. They're just game plan stuff that we noticed, and then some on-field alignment issues that we saw that we took advantage of, and we put guys in the right spots to make big plays. And when they go up and they make plays, then they make plays. Seam routes in the middle, we noticed were open, so we chunked some yards up there. And then the other play that's kind of just Tony being Tony and on the outside. I mean, he made some great grabs and probably left a little meat on the bones in some of those, but he just goes up and makes plays, jump balls, and Jax puts it in the right spot. And when you execute and you do all those small things right, good things happen for sure in the past game. So some game plan plays in there that were new coming in, but a lot of just in-game adjustments that we saw and we relayed to the boys, and we were able to execute.
2: Jack Skull, 14 of 18, four touchdowns, over 300 yards. His best effort?
3: Yeah, for sure. Jax has really come on strong, comfortable back there. He got sacked a couple times on some play-action rollout stuff that probably just took a little too long to develop. We've got to protect him a little bit better in that aspect, but by far one of his better games, one of the better games in Dallas football history, really. Threw for 301 yards, and only been done four times in our school history by my math and my research that I put together over the last couple of years. But 301 yards is great. And then you add four touchdowns. The interception was just a rookie mistake. I mean, like I said, he took 2 years off playing the position, and he's got to throw the ball out of bounds and live another day. But tried to make something happen out of nothing. And it's a good learning experience for him because he's a very coachable kid that probably won't make that mistake again. But, yeah, four touchdowns and 300 yards is an extremely good effort from Jack.
2: Also, special teams shined the other night. Eli Rupnow runs a kickoff back, and Ethan Aper coming through for the PATs.
3: For sure, yeah. Eli, we've been waiting. I mean, he's a baseball player first, but he's really getting to like football. And I knew he would get one this year. I didn't know when, and I was just waiting. And he's just got patience, and he's got those long strides. He was due to break one, and he did it. We're so happy for him. I mean, the whole team is happy for him. You watch the sideline go nuts. You see somebody try something new for their buddies, and we've seen this over the years with plenty of guys. And it's just nice to see those guys win.

0: and score a touchdown there, his first ever football touchdown. So they were good. And then, yeah, we got that extra point team rolling, knock on wood, that it continues. Ethan got back to last year's form. Snapper and the holder did their jobs as well. It's been one of our biggest areas of concern throughout the season. You're probably 30-40% before Friday night, and then Ethan was able to go 6-for-6, and kind of makes you feel a lot more comfortable. He's got a leg, he can boot it, we know that. We just got to protect him and get that snap and hold down, and that unit looks pretty darn good.
1: Homecoming for you tonight. You talked about it, the conference team's best on best again this weekend. You host Berlin, and Berlin is Berlin. They don't beat themselves, do they?
0: No, Berlin's extremely well coached. Joe and the whole coaching staff, they're a very close staff, and they make sure their boys are prepared and they're extremely disciplined. And you watch their film against Ripon, and it's a tale of two teams with how disciplined they are compared to our game film from a couple weeks ago. I mean, their DNs are doing everything to a T that they need to do, selfless, not even looking at making tackles on the ball. They're really picking up the guards, and I told our boys, just watch them. Watch how they do that. Watch how disciplined they are, and we can learn a lot from them. Extremely well disciplined, always talented. Huge surprise in my book, they lost one of the best senior classes of football that I've ever coached against, and they just hit the ground running like they always do. They escaped a couple of games early on, but all it takes is that winning effort. But yeah, no, we're in for a big haul on Friday with all the discipline that they show.
1: You put yourself right smack dab in a good position, though, Mike. From here on out, you control things a little bit.
0: Yeah, when we win out, we have everything in front of us. I mean, we control our own destiny, which is nice. The schedule's tough, really tough. Boston's been really good. Nakusa's been really good, too. They're putting up a lot of points and beating some teams that thought before the season started that they probably wouldn't. So our schedule's tough, but yeah, it's nice to control your own destiny. When you got 3 weeks to go and three winnable football games, you sit there and say, okay, we control this. You can't control what you can't control, but we can control our effort, our energy, and going forward. And if we do that, we know that we can end up on the top end.
1: What's it going to take to clinch a homecoming win against Berlin tonight?
0: It's going to be discipline. They're semi-wing T offense is tough to stop. They got three great runners. They got a sophomore quarterback who's playing pretty well. He can control their offense for sure. Might not have the most passing yards, but they only pass the ball full times a game, and they know they're in control if they're doing that. So you got to be able to stop their big guys.
1: Wisconsin Dells head football coach Mike Yonke gets set for the kick. It's Berlin at Wisconsin Dells coming up on 102.1 FM and magnum.media.
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1: And good evening, everyone, from Wisconsin Dells High School Football Stadium, along with Mike in the Morning.

0: Mike Olson, good to have you back, Mike, for the second home game of the month, and it's a big one for tonight.
1: It is a big one, Boomer. Matt, homecoming for the Wisconsin Dells Chiefs. Boy, did they bring a crowd with them tonight.
0: Absolutely, and the full effort by the Dells High School and Middle School marching band out there tonight.
1: Oh, they sounded good.
0: And you know what? Two weeks ago, we were sitting here getting pelted with rain. Tonight, not a cloud in the sky, and the winds are calm. The windows are up.
1: Yes. And we just did the national anthem here just before we came on, and that flag's not even moving tonight.
0: So we're going to get set for the Berlin Indians and the Wisconsin Dells Chiefs. Somewhat of a surprise, Berlin lost the majority of their studs last year due to graduation. But here they come in at 4-0. They're 4-2 in conference. They defeated Ripon last week, which helped the Dells because Ripon, the Dells, and Mauston are all just a game back of Berlin. So it's going to be a fun weekend because tonight Mauston is at Ripon, so you got the top four teams battling each other this evening. So we'll see which teams go up and which teams are going to have to fight for a playoff spot.
1: Well, let's hope we keep going up.
0: Oh, you got it. So here's the way things look in the standings. Berlin at 4-0, Ripon at 3-1, Wisconsin Dells and Mauston at 3-1, Nacoosa at 2-2, Waupun 1-3, and Wautoma 0-4. So was Adams Friendship tonight. Other games tonight, Mauston at Ripon, we mentioned, Nacoosa at Adams Friendship, and Wautoma at Waupun this evening. And it's now the time to peek about the playoffs. Top 32 teams get in a Division 4. Wisconsin Dells is sitting at number 35 right now, Mike. So we've got a few more things to leap, few more teams to leap, and it could start right here. But this is going to be a tough test.
1: Every win, I'm telling you, it just gets you ever closer. And it's great incentive for these young folks to get out there, and if they could pull one out.
0: And the thing about this one too is, all the teams with victories, you get more points when you beat a better team. You know, like beating Wautoma last week, it didn't help. Oh. Even though the Dells won 42-21, Wautoma had just one win. And so here comes Berlin. 4-0 in conference, 4-2 overall. This could switch things around for the Dells heading into the final 2 weeks against Mauston and Nacoosa, where both those teams are still in the playoff situation. So we're going to see how it goes. It looks like Wautoma is going to, pardon me, Berlin is going to be kicking off this form tonight, and I'm looking at the schedule. I'm going to get that out of my way right now.
1: Yeah,
0: but it'll be Berlin kicking off. They're in their green and white, and a little bit of gold, it looks like.
1: Yeah, there is a touch in there. I've seen that.
0: And Wisconsin Dells, and they're lucky. They're not Columbia blue, Mike. What do you call that? Dark blue?
1: It's either dark. It looks from here, it looks black.
0: Yeah,
1: it's got to be a really dark blue.
0: It's really black, between dark blue and black with Columbia blue numbers. So it'll be Eli Rupnow back for Wisconsin Dells. And I do believe Dawson Severson is usually the tandem back there. Left to right kick. Here we go. One hop, two hop, and it's going to be Rupnow at the 10. He gets to the 20, 25, up to the 30.
1: And he's still moving.
0: Yep, dancing out to the 35. Nice return.
1: Wow, that was wonderful to see right there. So, Dells Chiefs getting ready to line up here, go on the offense, and let's see if they can start moving that ball.
0: Jack Skoll had a great night. Four touchdown passes last week and over 300 yards. I got a feeling Mike Coach Yankee would rather see him controlling on the ground, but everything is ahead of us tonight.
1: Well, here they come, people. They're all both at the line right now. Wisconsin Dells ready to get set that ball off. Ball goes to Jacks. They got a running play going, trying to go right up the gut. And they got a couple yards off on that one.
0: Jameson DeGrush, the ball carrier. The Dells offense has Jack Skoll at quarterback. DeGrush, the running back. The tight end, Hendrix Dawson. The line includes Cam Lawton, Mark Cleary, Pierce McClimate, Mason Espinoza, and Ethan Kingsley. And the wideouts, Antonio Gomez, Liam Westhead, and